don't care what you say, I don't care what you say, and I don't care what you think. Cause I'm just fucking nasty, and that's the way I am, and that's the way I'm going to be, and that's the way I'm always going to be. Just because I'm nasty, that's my motherfucking business. Understand, stupid motherfucker? Yes.

0: nation forget coronations, cause they grow from our relations. 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Yeah. Why you're blocking all your spaces?
1: Yeah.
0: I'm seeing the block get all
1: over. Yo.
0: And I'm not going to spend my life in a
1: yo.
0: Color.
1: Yo.
2: Yo.
0: Yo. Yo. Tell you.

0: Mike?
1: Yeah.
0: So, Mike, what are you doing?
1: Nothing.
0: What are you doing, Mike?
1: Nothing, just have a drink.
0: And what's Marty?

0: Allô? 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Oui, allez-y, allez-y.
1: Oui, donc c'est l'invité mystère.
0: Oui, mais allez-y, l'invité mystère, chantez apparemment. Chantez.
1: Et puis, vous allez voir.
0: Mais bon.
1: Pam, pam, pam, pam, pam, pam, pam, pam, pam, pam, pam, pam, pam, pam, pam, pam, pam, pam, pam, pam, pam, pam, pam, pam, pam, pam, pam, pam, pam, pam, pam, pam, pam, pam, pam, pam, pam, pam, pam, 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